0: Why do you want to work with us?
1: Because the Royal Culinary Club is world-class cooking school from UK. And this is the only branch in ASEAN. That's why I want to work here.
0: You prepared your answer, did you? You did your homework. Why do you think you will be qualified? A chef has to be in kitchen 18 hours daily. And being an assistant chef should be very tough for a tiny girl like you. Do you think you can handle it?
1: Yes, I can.
0: I want to tell you something. This is not a normal cooking school. Do you know kitchen from here? That is accurate way to describe it. Especially with the person you will be under. You can change your mind, you know?
1: I used to study and work at the same time. So before applying to this job, I thought carefully enough and I'm sure I can handle it.
0: You can find a better job in Bangkok.
1: Honestly, I just want this job.
0: Life wouldn't be easy with the position you applied for. You know what? I've been recruiting 5 people for the position over the last 2 months. Nobody can handle that chair, including me. Go out, find an easy job. Something more suitable for a tiny girl like you.
1: If you think I'm just a tiny girl, I will prove you wrong. My mom died when I was 13, and I raised myself up until now. I don't think hotel job will do anything to me. I study in food science. I know all aspects of food and nutrition. I just want to increase my expertise. Want to master in what I love and know more about culinary world. That's it. What makes you think I'm not qualified?
0: You're such a pain in the ass. Okay, you get a job. But under one condition. You cannot resign for 6 months, okay? Okay, let's start the contract. And you start next Monday morning, 7 a.m.
1: Where are you going?
0: Going to my lovely home. This is my last day here. I hope you enjoy with the new co-worker. Take care. And may God mercy on you.

0: You guys ready?
1: Ready.
0: Ready?
1: Ready. Ready.
0: There are a million recipes on this planet. I expect you all to present me the best before 10:13 a.m. Remember, 10:13 is the deadline. Show me a talent you got. Cook it with passion and creativity. I chose you, all of you to be here, not just for cooking. You all deserve more than that.
2: Yes, Chef.
1: Yes, Chef.

0: You're a student?
1: No, I'm not a student.
0: Exit the line. And follow me. You are just a tiny dust in the universe. Bring me the best. Prove to me that you are not just dirt. Cook with your head, not by your hand. Let's go.
2: Yes, chef! Yes,

0: Did you ever work in the kitchen before?
1: Yes, but it was not like this. I mean, it was a hospital kitchen. I was the nutritionist cooking for patients. Each meal made specially for each patient, so we never have exact menu.
0: So that means you don't have any experience that I need.
1: But I think I'm a fast learner.
0: Uh-huh. Yeah, fast learner. Anyway, every kitchen is the same. We have standard procedure to stick on. I need you to do everything I say. Never ask any question. Just do it. All right?
1: But do you think it's a good idea? Since you need creativity for maths, but you control everyone like a soldier.
0: What do you know about being a soldier? This is your first day. I don't want you to ruin my system. I'm trying to set up the culture here. You can have any opinion after you follow my order. Is that clear?
1: Yes, sir.
0: Besides from assisting me, I need you to check our stock inside and out every day. I want fresh ingredients every day. You have to make sure

0: that first in, first out.
1: Yes, sir.
0: No. Shave.
1: Yes, shave.
0: And most importantly, I need our kitchen. No, my kitchen to be super hygienic. Every student has to clean their own equipment and keep it in order after class. I need you to double check everything before you leave, okay?
1: Okay, ค่ะ คนอะไรดุเหมือนหมาเลย

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Please try it, sir.

0: It tastes authentic, like original. But the presentation is bad.
1: Yes, sir.
0: There's nothing creative in here. Just a copy of the whatever. Nothing special.
1: Yeah, chip.
0: And it's boring. Only good for the homesick person like you.
1: Yes, sir. Thank you very much, chief.
2: I prepare kitchen beef noodle, chef, because I used to have it with my family when I was young, and I learned this recipe from my grandma. So I hope you like it.
0: It's very humble dish. Simple with little cooking. It's meant to be the great one. But sometimes, laziness will bring you down. The noodle is too hard. Need more time to cook. The beef is not fresh enough. If you love your family that much, why there's no detail in it? Next.
3: This is Shan Awesome Slab from Shan State.
0: Again?
3: Yes, chef. I adjusted from the comments last time, and I hope you like it, sir.
0: It's too much. Too much of everything. It's a mess. You can't serve everyone's need at the same time. You are too nice.

0: need to see the real you. What do you want? What do you like?
1: I'm sorry, Shaft.
0: Why do you keep doing the same thing over and over? Just to satisfy me? What's wrong with you? What do you want?
1: I do apologize, Shaft.
0: This is the third time you're in this course. Why are you wasting my time? Next!
1: I'm sorry, Shaft.
2: I don't know how to say this, Shaft. It's a Mona Do from the West.

0: This is good. I can feel it. What is your connection?
1: Nothing, Shafa. I just went to the market and found this vision. I just thought I wanted to cook it.
0: See? It's the sea. Who never did anything to ditch in last 3 months. Finally, using instinct to choose this fish from the market, which I think is the market not far from our hotel, am I right?
1: Yes, Chef.
0: I believe we went to the market since 3 a.m. to be the first one to select the best fish. He traveled by taxi to the hotel by 5 a.m. and prepared everything, clean it, carefully slice it, just to be ready to cook at 10 a.m. During that time, he carefully thought about what ingredient is the best to match it. He put his all gut to put cheap pearlchong from his hometown into the soup. Am I right, Mr. Z?
1: How do you know this?
0: I'm a chef. So, Mr. Z, can you share with us? What make you do this?
1: It's nothing, Shafa. Actually, last night I gave up. I didn't think I could ever be a chef. I couldn't sleep, so I walk away from my room, and I find myself at the fresh market, and I saw this fish. I just thought, if this would be the last dish, it should be the person I really want to eat and serve a customer.
0: Ha ha ha! Bravo!
1: Thank you.

0: Tonight on the program, following the drug scandal surrounding a Thai cabin crew member, why Thailand remains a transit country for drug trafficking, and what Thailand is doing to tackle the problem. Then how Thailand and the UK are ramping up border controls to fight cannabis smuggling. And how family businesses in Bangkok's Yawarat Road adapt to rapid changes.
1: Swadika, I'm Nad Bunag and welcome to This Week with Thai PBS World. In recent weeks, Thailand has made international headlines for all the wrong reasons. A Thai Airways cabin crew member was arrested in Melbourne for smuggling heroin. This has sparked renewed attention on Thailand as a transit country for drugs. So what is the Thai government actually doing to fix this persistent problem? Recent statistics from the United Nations Office on Drugs

0: drugs and crime show that 2025 was another year during which drug seizures in East and Southeast Asia reached record highs. If we look at each category of drugs, the seizures of methamphetamine reached 349 tons, which is a 48% increase from the previous year. Not only that, almost all meth seizures occurred in Southeast Asia. The same goes for ketamine seizures, which also saw record highs, as well as seizures of ecstasy, which rebounded this year as well. These record seizures show continuous high demand for these illicit drugs, which are coupled with transnational organized crime groups enabling drug production at an industrial scale. The drug seizures, particularly meth, are further concentrated in countries like Cambodia, Laos, Myanmar, Thailand, and Vietnam, where combined seizures represent as much as 76% of the region's total. Now let's turn our attention to where these drugs are being trafficked in this region. This is the Shan State of Myanmar, which borders several countries like the north of Thailand, Laos, and the south of China. Shan State is known for its conducive environment for drug production as well as many illicit activities. Myanmar's authorities discovered a number of drug manufacturing facilities earlier this year as well. From these facilities in the Shan State of Myanmar, the drugs are mostly trafficked from that state to nearby countries like Thailand and Laos, especially through natural border crossings. And this is not just Laos and Thailand only, it also goes through many other countries in the region. Apart from land border crossings, it also goes through maritime routes as well as air routes as well. You can see that it travels through several other countries, and it can go even as far as Australia, New Zealand, and Japan as well. So this gives you a good idea of how drug trafficking routes really work in the Southeast Asian region. UNODC's research officer on illicit drugs explains that in the Shan State of Myanmar, organized crime groups have been able to source precursors and use those chemicals to manufacture drugs illegally. The failure to prevent the flow of such chemicals has been one of the major factors in the surge of drug trafficking in the region. A lot of this is rooted in the presence of armed groups and difficulties in governance and law enforcement.
1: Because I think at the moment, most of the law enforcement efforts focus on individual seizures. So we see the record amount of seizures of methamphetamine and ketamine or heroin, whatever drug it is. The issue is we don't really see the addressing the root causes of this drug production and trafficking. I know that this is a very sensitive topic. It's political issues. It is not just about law enforcement matters. It is about governance, rule of law, and political issues in part of the Shan State. Everybody knows it. However, it is difficult to address it because it is not just about, okay, one day these myriad armed groups suddenly decide not to engage in illicit activities, not to cooperate with organized crime groups who wants to use this Shan State for their operational base. That is why we've been highlighting the issue of chemicals, because that, to us, it is kind of practical solution to reduce the supply of drugs.
0: Looking specifically at Thailand, there is an upward trend in drug seizures, with the seizures of meth, crystal meth, and ecstasy seeing the biggest increases. And there is actually a similar trend across the region. But let's have a look at drug suppression efforts by Thai authorities during the past year, especially drug smuggling by air. Thailand's Office of the Narcotics Control Board said that they have arrested drug smugglers at airports last year, both outbound and inbound. And as you may have noticed, that Australia remains the top destination for drug smugglers from Thailand and Southeast Asia. And recently, these canine detection units have been deployed at Suvarnabhumi Airport to screen all passenger and cabin crew luggage before being loaded on board. The first flight being Thai Airways TG461 from Bangkok to Melbourne. Officials will be screening passengers

0: There's luggage and cargo 24/7 to prevent contraband from slipping through. This is part of the government's zero trust policy to overhaul airport security following the incident in which a Thai cabin crew member was arrested in Melbourne for smuggling heroin. Under this new policy, all pilots, cabin crew, and ground personnel will undergo the same rigorous screening processes as standard passengers without exception. Meanwhile, the evidence gathered so far suggests that the cabin crew member may not have knowingly participated in the drug smuggling operation. Thai investigators have yet to determine whether the woman knew that the tote bags she was carrying at the time contained heroin. UNODC also offered a different perspective on the scandal.
1: There have been many cases of flight attendants being targeted by criminal groups for carrying a certain amount of drugs, not necessarily much, a lot, but still they've been targeted. And whenever we look at some of the air carrier drug trafficking cases, not everyone had a criminal mindset, which means that they were sometimes forced or scammed to bring drugs out of one country to others. There were several cases of the people arrested for cannabis trafficking across Thailand to go to European countries or from Malaysia as well. The second part I want to highlight is that we see that increases flows of heroin coming out from Southeast Asia to Australia. Australia has done some studies on their heroin use. We can see from their wastewater analysis that heroin use has been increasing in Australia quite rapidly over the last few years. I think there are huge incentives for criminals to bring heroin out of this Mekong region to Australia.
0: Unfortunately, drug smuggling will remain a difficult challenge to address, and the trend is likely to increase. We spoke with an analyst to find out why Thailand remains a transit country for drug traffickers and whether Thailand is doing enough to tackle drug trafficking along the borders.
2: Cheap pills, hidden bags, long borders. Drugs are not entering Thailand through just one weak spot. They are moved through a large network involving armed conflicts in Myanmar, powerful crime networks, and routes that use Thailand as a gateway to the world. The United Nations Office on Drugs and Crime, or UNODC, says the synthetic drug market in East and Southeast Asia kept growing in 2025. Methamphetamine seizures reached 349 tons, a new record for the region. Assistant Professor Dr. Lalita Han Wong, lecturer at the Faculty of Social Sciences, Kaseasat University, says Thailand's role as a transit point is not new because the country has two major advantages for drug traffickers. First, it has strong transport links, especially through Bangkok, which traffickers can use to move drugs further abroad. Second, it is located next to Myanmar, where the armed conflict has created space for drug production and trafficking.
3: The government of Myanmar cannot control what is happening in the country. Along the Thai-Myanmar border, which is huge, it's 2,401 kilometers. This long border has many EROs or ethnic armed organizations. As long as the conflict in Myanmar is still going on, it continues. We still see illicit drugs. We see lots of, you know, black market and illicit business going on. And I don't think that the Myanmar government tries to do so much about this because they don't really know how to deal with a few groups of ethnic armed organizations that have so much power, that have so much money and so many resources.
2: The source of supply is also a key issue. UNODC says Myanmar remains the world's leading source of opium and heroin, with Chan State being the main area for growing opium poppies, a foundational source of narcotics such as heroin and morphine.
3: One of the most notorious groups in Myanmar right now is UWSA, or United Wa State Army. We all know in this region that in Wa State, in northern Chan State, This is a huge area where opium is grown.

0: poppies are grown, where drugs of all sorts are produced. And because Myanmar has been sanctioned and boycotted throughout the world, it would be a lot more difficult to transit these drugs from Myanmar, from, let's say, Yangon Airport or Yangon Port. And because Shan State, where these drugs are produced, are very close to Thailand.
1: This is not only about geography, though. Border communities have crossed rivers and mountains for generations. In some border areas, people can actually cross the rivers just to see each other, just to communicate, and just to do the daily things they have been doing for generations. Dr. Lalita says Thailand still relies heavily on armed patrols along the border. But with the Thai-Myanmar border stretching over 2,400 kilometers, it is increasingly difficult to monitor all border crossings around the clock using patrols alone. Therefore, Thailand needs to invest more in modern tools, such as CCTV and infrared cameras, to help officers detect illegal crossings and drug movements more effectively. Meanwhile, arrests and drug seizures are not enough. She says the authority still needs to look deeper into the real cause of the drug problem. However, Thailand still finds it difficult to address the actual source of the problem, because much of it lies beyond the border in areas controlled by armed groups in Myanmar.
0: You would hear people from the government citing this thing over and over again, that, oh, this is international law. We cannot do anything beyond our border. So we need to use existing mechanisms to convince Myanmar, the Myanmar government, the military government, that, okay, this is what we should do together. This is what kind of partnership that we should have together. But this is not going to lead to any sustainable measure to tackle drugs, because let's face it, even the Myanmar government cannot do anything with what is going on in Shan State, in Wah State, in Kokang control areas, and, you know, all these areas where poppies are grown, where drug factories are in operation.
1: For Thailand, this is not just about seizing more drugs. It is about breaking the system that keeps bringing them in. As long as conflict continues across the border, and as long as traffickers can move faster than the state, Thailand will remain vulnerable for the flow of drugs. Kittipat Chinsukjit, Thai PBS World.
2: Well, apart from drugs, another worrying issue is the smuggling of cannabis from Thailand. Following Thailand's decriminalization of cannabis back in 2022 and the backtracking on that change ever since, cannabis smuggling from Thailand has increased rapidly, especially to the UK. Recently, Thailand and the UK have strengthened their partnership to tackle cannabis smuggling.
3: These headlines are just some of many about cannabis being smuggled out of Thailand. Such incidents are rapidly increasing, especially with the United Kingdom as the destination. Meanwhile, Thailand has gone through a tug of war to recriminalize the herb. UK and Thai authorities have entered a partnership to crack down on cannabis smuggling and have vowed to increase border control and law enforcement. Since Thailand decriminalized cannabis in 2022, the UK's National Crime Agency, or the NCA, has found unprecedented levels of cannabis smuggling by air passengers. Those arrested are mostly British nationals, but include some foreigners. According to the NCA, the number of air passengers smuggling cannabis and arrested in the UK jumped from 142 in 2023 to 801 in 1 year. This year alone, by the end of June, 600 smugglers had been arrested.
4: There's a misconception that Thai cannabis is much better than UK cannabis. Cannabis is cannabis. It's just that Thai cannabis, it's cheaper to grow and manufacture, so the profit

impact for the crime groups appears to be greater, which is why the Thai cannabis is being used and smuggled. We're working very closely with Thailand, and I have to say they are doing an awful lot

0: Coach Karima.
1: Whoopsie, soccer ball's bouncing.
0: Got it. Mine. Come back here.
1: Got you. thank you, pups. And may I be the first to say, happy spring.
2: Happy spring, Coach Karima.
3: Coach Karima, what are you doing with all these soccer balls?
1: It's the first day of spring.
4: That means it's time to play sports outside!
0: Let's go!
4: I loved soccer since I was little, and I love teaching it even more. So I'm starting the first ever soccer camp for kids in Builder Cove.
0: Oh, yeah!
4: I'm headed to the park to set up before the kids arrive. Too bad Builder Cove doesn't have a soccer field.
0: Well, we don't have one yet, but there's always a construction solution. We can build you one. Come on, Rubble and crew, to the park.
5: Rubble, we're pups. Don't you mean to the bark?
4: Oh.
0: Okay, time to turn this park into a soccer field for Coach Karima's soccer camp. Let's bow out.
4: Bleachers.
6: Check.
4: Love that Rubble and crew teamwork. Goalposts.
6: Check.
4: Always keep your eye on the goal.
5: She's good.
0: Spray blaster.
4: Check and
6: check.
4: Working together is a work of art. Great work, team. Oh, the kids will be here soon. The only thing left to do is draw lines on the field.
0: On it. Ready, aim, wait. It's okay. We should just move the balls first.
4: Phew. Ah, good call. Let's get them out of the way. We can kick the balls into the goals with our feet. Oh, yep. Pup noses work too. On the count of three, get the ball into the goal. One, two, three!
0: Yes!
5: Huh? Huh? What? The soccer balls disappeared. I repeat, the soccer balls disappeared.
4: Oh. That's not supposed to happen. Come on, team, let's find the soccer balls.
0: Look over there.
5: That's a big hole.
0: Whoa!
4: Uh-oh, I guess our soccer balls got stuck in these holes.
0: Whoa! Flying soccer balls?
5: What?
0: How did that happen?
5: Whoa, boys!
0: Whoa!
5: Look at that!
0: Whoa!
5: That's so cool!
0: Yay!
3: Hey, we can ask those bunnies what happened. Hey, bunny, do you know what made the soccer balls pop out of the holes?
7: Charger, I think they popped the soccer balls out of the holes.
0: And I think those bunnies really like playing soccer.
5: Oh, I think I know what's happening. My big book of bunnies says they live in burrows. Those are homes they dig underground.
3: So the soccer balls went into their homes.
4: Huh. Well, we can't disturb their homes. Let's get the soccer balls and move soccer camp downfield.
3: Can I have that ball, Mr. Bunny?
5: Oh. Oh, wait, little bunny. Oh. Wait, we need those balls for our soccer camp.
0: Aw.
4: Oh, wait.
5: Not gonna happen. I repeat, not gonna happen. It happened.
4: Oh, no. I might have to cancel soccer camp. I don't have any more soccer balls, and the kids are on their way here.
0: Wait! I think the bunnies want to play with us. Maybe they want to

0: camp.
1: They do, they do!
2: Aww, that's so cute.
1: We are bunny buddies.
3: Hmm, I guess we can play a game where we pass the soccer balls to the bunnies, then they push them into the holes.
0: Oh, it's like mini golf. But instead of trying to get a tiny ball into a tiny hole, you pass the soccer ball to a bunny to put it into the hole.
3: It can be a new game. We'll call it Bunny Ball. The kids are gonna love it.
0: You know, if it's a game like mini golf, wouldn't it be fun if we set it up like a mini golf course?
3: Oh, like this?
0: Yep, just like that. Fantastic idea, Mix. Mix, let me guess. You're trying to figure out what our mini golf display should look like?
1: Yep.
0: And I got it. 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
3: Rubble.
4: Give me a crew.
3: Crew.
4: Who is the best team of awesome builders?
3: Rubble and crew.
4: Yes, you are. Woo! All right, the kids will be here soon. Time to see if everything works. Let's invite the bunnies to practice bunny ball. Pups, you ready?
3: Ready!
4: Bunnies, you ready? Hey, hey, what do you say? Let's play bunny ball! Okay, first hole. This is gonna take some teamwork.
0: You got it, Coach Karima!
2: Ice cream.
4: Focus, Rubble. And keep your eye on the hole.
0: Right, Coach Karima. Focus.
4: And Rubble passes to Wheeler. He nose-pushes the ball to Mix. Oh, what a move! Mix passes to Charger. He nose-jumps the ball through the cones. The ball zigzags through the maze. And it lands right next to the bunny. Woo! A bunny flip! Hole in one!
3: Whoa!
4: Welcome to soccer camp, kids!
2: Whoa! It's a mini golf course!
5: But with soccer balls!
4: Yeah, that's right! I guess I should say welcome to bunny ball camp. Here's how you play. You kick the ball through the obstacle, and then the bunny puts it in the hole. Hey, hey, what do you say? Let's play!
2: I'm doing it! Your turn, Lily.
5: Got it. Here you go, bunny.

0: Now, who wants to play more bunny ball?
1: Me! Me! Me!
2: Me! Me!
0: Whoa! Woohoo!
1: Woohoo!
3: Oh, this is so amazing!
4: The crew built a butterfly garden.
5: Trouble?
6: Thanks, Park Ranger Rose. I love playing fetch.
7: Me too.
4: Fetch again. Fetch again.
5: You got it. Go long, pups. Hold on, pups. What are we holding on to?
6: And why didn't you toss the disc?
5: Because there are butterflies up ahead. 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
4: 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The butterfly tickles. 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
9: Of course! I'm happy to help!
4: Whee!
9: Huh?
4: Woo!
9: Speaking of happy...
4: Butterfly fun!
6: Motor made a friend! 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Let's bow wow build!
7: Let's go!
6: Digging holes into the ground, gonna put flowers all around!
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6: I'm gonna go boom, boom, boom!
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6: Bulldozer going back!
7: Thanks, Rubble. Just need the flowers.
6: I'm on it.
10: 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I'm here to pick up some...
11: shrubs? Succulents? A lovely little cactus?
10: No, no. I'm here for flowers.
11: Flowers? Why didn't you say so? Here you are, Wheeler.
10: It's very nice. 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
11: 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Say no more. Will this do?
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11: 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So exactly how many flowers do you need?
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11: You're welcome.

0: what I sniff? Sure do. It smells good. But also construction-y.
1: What smells good and construction-y?
2: A dump truck full of flowers, that's what.
3: Wow, Wheeler, that's quite the haul.
2: Thank you. I'm very impressed with it, too.
0: Now that we've built all the structures, let's plant these petals. Come on, crew. Motor's friend Blue and the butterflies need us. The butterflies are gonna love it.
1: Smells great.
2: Flowers here, flowers there, flowers everywhere.
3: These are so colorful.
4: Blue. Oh, no, Blue. Motor can't find you.
0: There we go. Builder Cove's first ever butterfly guardian is officially done, done, did it.
5: Pups, this place is incredible and beautiful and fantastic and all sorts of other words that mean awesome.
0: Thanks, Spark Ranger Rose.
3: I just hope our little fluttery friends agree.
0: Whoa! They're here! So many!
5: I'd say the butterflies like it.
2: Yeah, they seem like butter fans to me.
1: Butter fans! I get it, 'cause they're butterflies, but also fans of our garden.
0: All right, family. I guess our work here is done, done.
3: Huh?
4: Motor's so sad.
3: What is it, Motor? What happened?
4: Blue go bye-bye.
0: You mean your little blue butterfly friend isn't in our garden?
4: No, it fly away. No come back.
1: I don't know why. It really liked you. It was always sitting on your blue helmet.
2: Wait, where is your blue helmet?
4: Helmet go bye-bye, too.
3: Wait, that's it! The blue butterfly must like blue things,
1: huh?
3: Like Motor's helmet.
0: But our garden doesn't have any blue flowers. That's why it's not here.
3: So what if we added a bunch of blue flowers to our garden? Then the butterfly will come back.
4: Ooh, make butterfly out of flowers.
0: See, Motor? There's always a construction solution. We'll build a big blue flowery butterfly.
2: And I'll get the flowers for it.
1: Woof, woof! And I found your helmet.
4: Thank you.
6: Wait, you want more?
2: Yes, please, shopkeeper Shelly. But only blue flowers this time. And
6: let me guess, a lot of them?
2: Yep, a lot of blue. I repeat, a lot of blue.
6: You got it.
3: Well, Motor, what do you think?
4: Motor love. Look just like Motor's friend.
1: Wonder if it'll work.
0: We'll find out soon. Just need to move it to the middle of the garden.
3: But there are so many butterflies around it.
0: They could get hurt when my bulldozer gets near them. What do we do?
4: Ooh, Motor have plan. Motor go bloom. They follow my bloom. Hello, butterflies. I got flowers for you. Butterflies, follow me.
0: Great idea, Motor.
2: Yeah, those butterflies are butterflying. Go, Motor!
5: Grab it. Lift it.
1: Blue is in place! Ready to go!
4: Let's go, butterfly!
0: Great job, Motor!
4: We're blue butterflies!

0: don't worry, Motor. I'm sure your blue butterfly friend will be here soon. Any second now.
1: Balloon will come back.
0: Butterfly likes the big blue one.
2: Aww.
3: I think it likes Motor even more. You should give it a name, Motor.
0: Great idea. What do you think, Motor?
1: What would a builder puppy name a butterfly?
4: Its name is Blue. Blue the Builderfly.
0: Look, Builderfly's doing the wiggle and wag. Let's join in. We built a

0: Wonder Monsters that grow by eating what you guys discover. From investigating the wonders around you, what can you say? And to what extent?
1: Hypothesis! I'm Hypothio! Today, we're going to think about the wonders of the fire. If you put a lit candle in a glass jar and put a lid on it, after a while, the fire goes out. If you put another one in again, this time it goes out instantly. Why does the fire go out instantly in a jar after a candle was burnt in it? Let's make a hypothesis. Here are some hints, guys. Before the candle was burnt, the air is a mixture of about 78% nitrogen, 21% oxygen, and 0.04% carbon dioxide, among others. Fill three jars with each of them and put a fire inside. The candle burns brightly only in oxygen. Here's another experiment with lime water, which turns milky white when mixed with carbon dioxide. If it's poured into a jar before burning a candle and after, it turns whitish only in the jar after the fire has gone out. Have you made a hypothesis why the fire goes

0: What sort of hypothesis did the students of this school come up with?
1: Because all the oxygen is gone.
0: Why?
2: Fire needs oxygen to keep burning.
0: Since the candle burned brightly in oxygen, it went out because there was no oxygen left. That's their hypothesis. Anything else?
3: The fire takes in the oxygen and lets out carbon dioxide and stuff. So the jar became full of those other stuff, like carbon dioxide, and put the fire out, I think.
0: The fire went out because there was more carbon dioxide. That's her hypothesis, okay. These were the main hypotheses. Because there's no more oxygen, and because there's more carbon dioxide. Let's find out how much the amount of each gas changed. What do you think we'll discover?
1: I think there will be much less, about half the amount of oxygen. And there will be about 5 times the amount of carbon dioxide. That's what I think.
0: This gas detector can show you the percentage of oxygen and carbon dioxide in the air. It shows you how much of each there is. First, let's find out the percentage of oxygen and carbon dioxide in the air before the candle was burnt. There's about 21% oxygen and less than 0.1% carbon dioxide. And with the air after the fire has gone out, there was about 17% oxygen and about 4% carbon dioxide. If you compare it with before the candle was burnt, the oxygen has gone down about 4%, and carbon dioxide has gone up about 4%. What do you guys notice from this? What did the students here notice?
1: I thought there would only be a little bit of oxygen and a lot of carbon dioxide. But I was wrong.
3: Maybe the oxygen turned into carbon dioxide.
0: It seems like carbon dioxide increased accordingly to how much oxygen decreased. They're starting to make a hypothesis about what can be said from the experiment. Munch, munch! Hypothesis! Let's see. Fire needs more than about 17.1% oxygen to burn. Why?
1: For fire to burn, just having oxygen isn't enough. There has to be more than a certain amount needed for fire to burn.
0: I see. The fire went out because there wasn't enough oxygen for it to keep burning. On the other hand, there was a student that said carbon dioxide had the ability to put out fire. Why?
1: Because a gas that can put out fire had increased.
0: After the candle was burnt, carbon dioxide had increased. So one could say that the carbon dioxide was what put the fire out. What do you guys think?
2: I bet it's both because of the oxygen and the carbon dioxide, right?
4: Really? I don't think we know that yet.
3: But there's a possibility.
2: Right?
5: Right?
0: Hypothesis! All your ideas were tasty, but it seems like we're still not sure whether it was the oxygen or the carbon dioxide that put the fire out.

0: The students came up with ideas on experiments on how to figure it out. This experiment says to mix 75% nitrogen, 21% oxygen, and 4% carbon dioxide and put a fire in it. What will this experiment tell us?
1: If it burns, it's because of oxygen. If it doesn't burn, it's because of carbon dioxide.
0: Okay. Have 4% carbon dioxide, just like when the fire went out. If there's the same amount of carbon dioxide, but the fire keeps burning, that means the carbon dioxide didn't put out the fire. That's her hypothesis. In other words, if the fire keeps burning, the level of oxygen is what determines the result. But on the other hand, there's 21% oxygen, just like before the candle was burnt. If there's the same amount of oxygen, but the fire goes out, that means the amount of carbon dioxide is what did it. Let's experiment. First, we fill the jar with oxygen up to the 21% line. Next, we add 4% carbon dioxide. The remaining 75% is filled with nitrogen. What's going to happen? It's continuing to burn! Another idea was to use 17% oxygen, 0% carbon dioxide, and 83% nitrogen. We gave this a try, too. The fire went out. What can we